0: Claim of amnesia. 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

I love Ramirez. 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That's from being in the game. I mean, I grew up to that shit. When my mom got me a radio for Christmas, she got me a Fatboy tape and a Run DMC tape. That's all I had.

We love you guys. We love you guys. Best fans in the world. All the hard work, all the sacrifice, all the dedication. But I got news for everybody out there. We're not satisfied with one. We want more.

still the same. I long to pull you into my life, like a fish that tastes the air and bends its silver body in the light.

is a choice. Pick your poison, live with remorse. Don't forget that this is a choice. Pick your poison, live.

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2: Northbound South 11, from Avon. Northbound South 11.
1: Respond 520.
2: Northbound South 11.
1: We're at 520 Patterson Pike, please. We're looking for this gang so called High Tone. Requesting backup. Requesting backup.

0: left in my old mind, I'm left in my old mind, I'm left in my old mind.
1: I keep hitting walls, bad advice, no crawls. Bust out my hard drive, I go in all night. 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
1: Thanks for the dance. It sure was nice. Phew, it's hot in here. Think I'll go over here and cool off.
2: Wow, look, there's Fast Steppin' Eddie.
1: Where?
2: Over there, getting down. Check out those moves.
1: So you're Fast Steppin' Eddie, huh?
3: Yeah, I'm Fast Steppin' Eddie, and I'm always ready for a showdown in any part of town.
1: Well, I'm hot.

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Holding on to grudges, dull jelly pot, is this hell or not? Pressing stop or it's wired to the play button, say something then. You crucify you on your marionette cross. Cut your strings and then floss with them, sipping on obscure liquor. Film the war silhouette sitting in a corner. The ember of a cigarette, your guiding light. 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You might be right. You'll never know until you get there. And then you got there and it was dead air. 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
1: Bosh! 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
2: With ready-built units and fully serviced sites, no wonder London's moving our way. 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
3: There was

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